Listen, looking out over this audience tonight, I just gotta tell you, Denver, you look beautiful in all your diversity tonight. I've always believed that there's richness in diversity. I've always believed that we're better together than separated. And I've always believed that we, the believers, we should be leading the way in what real love looks like. I gotta be honest with you. Sometimes I get online or I turn the news on the television. Man, sometimes I just gotta shut it off. 'Cause it makes me start believing that we can't make it together. But then I look up here on this stage and I see these people that I travel with, been running with for 15 years. And look, all of us, different upbringings, different colors of skin. Listen, if we could live together and make it together on a tour bus, surely we can make it in a city or a state or a town or a nation. The truth is, there's no law the government can pass that brings us together. A song can't bring us together. Coming together comes down to you and me.

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2: Matthew 27 verse 54 says, "When the centurion and those with him who were guarding Jesus and saw all that had happened, they were terrified and exclaimed, 'Surely he was the Son of God.'" This is Max Lucado. The centurion was no stranger to finality, but this crucifixion plagued him. As the hours wore on, he didn't know what to do with the Nazarene's silence, with his kindness. But most of all, he was perplexed by the black sky in mid-afternoon. No one could explain it. When Jesus suddenly sliced the silence by calling out, "It is finished," it wasn't a scream. It was a roar, a lion's roar. Perhaps that is what made the centurion say what he said. This was no normal man. This was the Son of God. Had the centurion not said it, the soldiers would have, the rocks would have. Surely, he was the Son of God.
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3: The Russian political figure, Lenin, believed those who believed in God were worse than fools. He once stated, "Anyone who believes in God is not simply in error, he is mentally deranged." But hear what Paul says in 2 Corinthians 12, verse 10. "That is why, for Christ's sake, I delight in weakness, in insults, in hardships, in persecution, in difficulties. For when I am weak, then I am strong. I would rather be a fool and spend the rest of my life in a mental institution than not believe in the God of all creation, who gave us his only Son to die in our place for the express purpose of providing salvation." Friends, whatever you may be going through, know this: God will make a way, and he wants to show it to you today. Seek him and trust his word alone.
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3: At a worship event, I encountered such a sacred moment with God after experiencing a rough year during one of the weakest moments in my walk with the Lord. The music was amazing, but it was a text I received that made the most impact. It was packed with deep encouragement from a dear friend who said, "Thinking of you today as I read my devotions. If there was ever a light in this world, it is you." I can't tell you how overwhelmed I became as a flood of tears flowed uncontrollably down my cheeks. These were tears of joy that only comes from the grace of God, who knew I needed these words. When things get bad and you're at your weakest, remember what Jesus said in Matthew 11:28. "Come to me, all you who are weary and burdened, and I will give you rest." God knows your journey and wants to walk with you.
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1: I've been trying to do it on my own.
0: Yes, Lord.
1: But right now I gotta surrender. You know what's best.
0: Say it like you mean it.
1: It's not easy waiting on you. 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

0: 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You got me.
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1: Picture two apple trees you have in your yard. As spring arrives, both trees start to produce sweet-smelling blossoms, and shortly after, beautiful-looking apples. You take a bite from one of them, and it's tart and sweet, delicious. But the other one, it turns out, was a crabapple tree. Pretty disgusting, unless you're a bird. In the Bible, Jesus warns about false prophets who appear to have good intentions, but are actually really bad news. He uses a parable of good and bad trees, and he says by their fruit we'll recognize them. Our actions and our words are the fruit we produce to those around us. So, be on guard to protect your family, your ministry. If someone arrives as a wolf in sheep's clothing, the fruit they produce will call them out.
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0: Minnesota. 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
1: Just so you know off the bat, tonight's a special night because it is the second and the last night of the Newsboys God's Not Dead live recording. You are here tonight. So make all the noise you want, because you'll be heard on CD in a couple of months. That said, is it okay, Minnesota, if together we all get our praise on tonight?

Soda and Sunshine Festival brings praise, honor, and glorifies the name of the King of all creation tonight.

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1: I was listening to a podcast recently that was a documentary searching for the truth about what happened to a hiker who went for a hike in the Appalachian wilderness alone and never returned home. It was a really sad story, but hiking alone can be very dangerous for a number of reasons. If you get lost, exhausted, or injured, there's no one to come to your aid and help you return to safety. If you have someone with you when something unexpected happens, you have someone to carry you, find help, or lighten your load. Many of us, at some point, have felt like their Christian walk has been a solitary walk in the woods. But this is a dangerous way to live. We are called to community. We are called to walk alongside each other and carry each other's burdens. No one should be in this alone.
0: Heartbeat is brought to you by the Salvation Army.
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2: This is Max Lucado. Scripture employs an artillery of terms for love, each one calibrated to reach a different target. Consider the one Moses used with his followers in Deuteronomy 10:15. The Lord chose your ancestors as the objects of his love. What the Hebrews heard in their language was this: the Lord binds himself to his people. Binds is the word hasak, and it speaks of a tethered love, a love attached to something or someone, harnessed. The strap serves two functions, yanking and claiming, like yanking your child out of trouble and in doing so to proclaim, yes, he is wild as a banshee, but he's mine. In this case, God chained himself to Israel. God loves Israel and the rest of us because he chooses to do so. God's love is the love that won't let go of the object of his love.
0: Escuchas Vida Gospel.
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0: A teacher of sixth graders shared with me the results of a creative writing assignment she had given to her class. She asked the kids to complete a series of sentences that began with the phrase, "I wish." This teacher expected them to write about bicycles and toys and fantasy vacations and the like. Instead, 20 of the 30 students made reference to the breakup of their families or conflict that was going on at home. These are some of their actual answers. "I wish my parents wouldn't fight, and I wish my father would come back. I wish I would get straight A's so my dad would love me. I wish my mother didn't have a boyfriend. I wish I had one mom and one dad so the kids wouldn't make fun of me. I have three moms and three dads, and they botch up my life." And then another child wrote, "I wish I had an M1 rifle so I could shoot those who make fun of me." The stresses on today's families are difficult for adults to cope with, but they're devastating for children. Nothing is more unsettling for boys and girls than to experience emotional turmoil at home. It influences every other aspect of their lives, and indeed, tends to follow them into the adult years, where it almost always gets passed along to the next generation. How would your children complete a sentence that began with, "I wish"? You might want to ask them sometime.
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Louisiana, you ready for a party up in here? 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

I lace the boots up and straight to the door, cause this is worth fighting for. I get my head right, the heart's gotta follow. Whisper a prayer like there ain't no tomorrow. Take a breath, and I exhale slow. I wasn't made for this kind of cold. This ain't the kind of place that you wanna know. These are the elements, I'm telling you, bro. 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This world.